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19 Engine 7, Truck 3. It's going to be a Charlie response, 160 North Main Avenue, St. Anne's, Kent, Manning. It's going to be the South Junior Building. Automatic alarm. Engine 7, Truck 3, Charlie response, 160 North Main Avenue, St. Anne's, Kent, Manning. Junior Building. It's going to be automatic alarm, 2005.

0: 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Company will be investigating. Coming off to that.
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Attention truck 3, Mohawk Alpha response. EMS call to 40 Terrace Avenue. Across Western and Melrose, going to be for patient 6. That's truck 3, Mohawk Alpha response. EMS call 40 Terrace Avenue. Western Melrose, going to be patient 6. 24-0.

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They're going to be cornered Steep and Lodge in front of the church, patient with chest pain. That's Engine 5.

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We're going to be cornered Speed and Lodge in front of the church, Patriot Chest Pain. That's Engine 5, Rescue 2, Mohawk. 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It's going to be for a patient chest pain. 24.

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0: 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We got one BLS to St. Peter's. 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

0: Tennessee Engine 5, Truck 1, Battalion 1, Engine 2, Truck 2, Rescue 2, Rescue Squad, and Engine 9. On the fire is being transmitted for 109 State Street on the second floor, across the State and Pearl. Well, as you're putting a smoke condition on the second floor. I'd rather say it's possibly from a ashtray that was on fire. It's Engine 5, Truck 1, Battalion 1, Engine 2, Truck 2, Rescue Squad, Engine 9. Alarm of fire is being transmitted from 109 State Street, South Pearl Lodge. Second floor smoke condition, possibly from an ashtray there. Number 15.
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0: 9's
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0: Fine.

0: The guy went awry, four story, type three, nothing showing. The guy went it, will have command. Signal 15, reported ashtray that was put into a garbage can.
1: All units en route to State Street to signal 15, downgrade and continue, 2118.

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Shaker and Manning, patient sick. Engine 2 Mohawk, Alpha response, EMS call 325 Northern Boulevard, room 400A is in Adam. Shaker and Manning are across, this is going to be for patient sick, 2133.

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Across the first and Wilson. Going to be the second floor for a patient with chest pain. That's truck 2, rescue 2 Mohawk. Delta response, EMS call. 29 Pembroke Street. First and Wilson. Second floor, chest pain.

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0: Attention engine to truck 2, Italian 1, see Charlie response, 543 North Street, apartment 105, for water leaking from the ceiling, possibly in the electrical. Crosses North 1st Street, North 2nd Street. Again, that's engine 2, truck 2, Italian 1, see Charlie response, 543 North Pearl Street, apartment 105, water leaking from the ceiling, possibly in the electrical. Crosses North 1st Street, North 2nd Street, times 2242.
1: Italian 1 responding.
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0: Attention, Engine 7, Rescue 1, Mohawk Sea Charlie response, 63 West Street, Apartment 2, 17-year-old male, possible overdose. Crossing going to be North Lake Ave, Quail Street. Again, this Engine 7, Rescue 1, Mohawk Sea Charlie response, 63 West Street, Apartment 2, 17-year-old male, possible overdose, crosses North Lake and Quail. 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
0: It's going to be 415.
1: Appreciate it. 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

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It's going to be the second floor apartment. It's a 23-year-old female, pregnancy-related issue. 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On the second floor apartment, the 23-year-old female, pregnancy-related issue, crosses Stanwyck Street, Beekman Street, times 2352.

0: 109 inspector. Just want to make sure our ambulance is coming to 2nd Ave, not 2nd Street.
1: Session Mohawk for 2nd.
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2: Affirmative. We're 1 minute out.
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1: 2nd Avenue. It's about the corner of Stanwix Street.

0: 109, dispatcher, is there any chance Mohawk has an ambulance closer than the 300 block of 2nd Street?
1: I will check right now for you.

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Attention Engine 1, Mohawk A Alpha response, 43 Elberon Place, apartment 1. It's a 26-year-old male, abdominal pain, across the South Lake Ave, Coyle Street. Again, that's Engine 1, Mohawk A Alpha response, 43 Elberon Place, apartment 1. 26-year-old male, abdominal pain, across the South Lake and Coyle. Time is 1:38.

Attention Rescue Squad, Milwaukee Alpha Response, 45 Central Ave, apartment 15I, the Ida, 67-year-old male, sick, across Henry Johnson, Lexington. Again, that's Rescue Squad, Milwaukee Alpha Response, 45 Central Ave, apartment 15I, the Ida, 67-year-old male, sick, crosses Henry Johnson and Lexington, times 143.

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0: 2-4-3, hold them in the lobby.
1: All right, we're down there at the elevators. We're just getting in. We're going to stand by. Yes. Yeah.

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Attention, Engine 11, Mohawk Alpha response, 391 Whitehall Road. In the living room is an 87-year-old male that's sick, crosses Bacotti Drive, Westford Street. Again, the Engine 11, Mohawk Alpha response, 391 Whitehall Road. 87-year-old male, sick, crosses Bacotti Drive, Westford Street, times 222.

4-7 en route a Whitehall.

attention, engine 7 rescue 1 Mohawk, be route for response, 290 Western Ave. For an auto accident, police are requesting you, 22-year-old female, laceration, crosses Ontario Street, Parcher Street. Again, this is engine 7 rescue 1 Mohawk, be route for response, 290 Western Ave. Police have a 22-year-old female, auto accident injuries, crosses Ontario, Partridge, times 307.

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0: dispatcher, engine 7, in return, engine 7, rescue 1, MOR, 5 Quad was on scene at the time of our arrival. We're going to be transporting the patient, VLS, to Albany Med.
1: 392.

Engine Truck 3, Engine 10, Mohawk D Delta response, 855 Central Ave, front of the DMV. Say, 30-year-old male, struck by a vehicle. Cross the Zephyr Road, Colvin Ave. Again, this Truck 3, Engine 10, Mohawk D Delta response, 855 Central Ave. It's a 30-year-old male, struck by a vehicle. Cross the Zephyr Road, Colvin Ave. Times 4 o'clock.

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Attention Engine 1, Rescue 1 Mohawk. See Charlie response. 246 Lark Street, apartment 1. 35-year-old female sick. Crosses Lancaster Street, J Street. Again, Attention 1, Rescue 1 Mohawk. See Charlie response. 246 Lark Street, apartment 1. 35-year-old female sick. Crosses Lancaster and J. Times 434.

Engine 2, Rescue 2, Mohawk P Delta response. 110 2nd Street, 67-year-old male, difficulty breathing. Crosses North Swan and Lark Street. Higgins, Engine 2, Rescue 2, Mohawk P Delta response. 110 2nd Street, 67-year-old male, difficulty breathing. Crosses North Swan, Lark Street. Time is 4:58.

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1: 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Mohawk 43 arriving.
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Attention truck one, Mohawk, be Bravo response. 28 first half, 68-year-old male fell. Cross the South Pearl Street, Crank Street. Again, this truck one, Mohawk, be Bravo response. 28 first avenue, 68-year-old male fell. Cross the South Pearl and Crank Street. Times 523.

Mohawk 41 arriving.

0: Attention, Truck 2, Rescue 2, Mohawk, D-Delta response. 97 Livingston Ave, 76-year-old female, sick. Crosses Tyler Trice Terrace, 10 Brook Street. Again, that's Truck 2, Rescue 2, Mohawk, D-Delta response. 97 Livingston Ave, 76-year-old female, sick. Crosses Tyler Trice Terrace, 10 Brook Street, times 554.
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Attention Engine 7 Mohawk, responding A Alpha. 186 Bradford Street, cross streets Ontario Street and Quail Street. It's apartment 201 for 58-year-old female. Sick person. Repeating for Engine 7 Mohawk, responding A Alpha. 186 Bradford Street, cross streets Ontario Street and Quail Street. It's apartment 201 for 58-year-old female, sick person. Time out.

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1: 642.

Attention truck 4 rescue 9 and Mohawk responding D-Delta, 27 Hackett Boulevard, St. Margaret's, Cross Street, Sumerian Road, and Crown Terrace. Room 307 B as in boy for a 14-year-old male, trouble breathing. Repeating for truck 4 rescue 9 and Mohawk responding D-Delta, 27 Hackett Boulevard, St. Margaret's, Cross Street, Sumerian Road, and Crown Terrace. Room 307 B as in boy for a 14-year-old male. Difficulty breathing. 655.

Attention, Rusty Squad and Mohawk is trying to be about 194 First Street, Cross Street, Slark Street, Henry Dunst Boulevard. It's going to be in front for a 45-year-old female. Traumatic injury. Repeating for Rescue Squad and Mohawk, responding B-Bravo, 194 First Street, Cross Street, Slark Street, and Henry Johnson Boulevard. It's going to be in front for a 45-year-old female. Traumatic injury.

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2: Kingston Mohawk responding at Alpha 543 North Pearl Street. Pearl Street's North 1st Street and North 2nd Street is going to be in front for 18-year-old male sick person. Repeating for engine 2 and Mohawk responding at Alpha 543 North Pearl Street. Cross Street's North 1st Street and North 2nd Street is going to be in front for 18-year-old male sick person. Time out. 7:12.

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1: Engine 2, as soon as I...

Agency Rescue 2, Mohawk 439 North Pearl Street. Cindy Baker, response for traffic accident. Western Loudonville Road and Emmett Street. Engine 2, Rescue 2 and Mohawk 439 North Pearl Street. Baker, response for traffic accident. Loudonville Road and Emmett Street, 738.

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0: Master turned into two rescue service. Good intent, property damage only, turned over to APD.
1: Rescue 2, 745, Mohawk 41.
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1: 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Engine 2 received canceled.
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1: Okay.
3: Battalion 1 dispatch, your officer can move.
1: Receiving Battalion 1, there's a confined space at 79 Sheridan Avenue at the steam plant, 746.
3: Thank you, thank you.
1: 746.

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99 Rescue 9, Mohawk 187, Mount Hope Drive. Delta response, 35-year-old female with a breathing problem. Across her Little Lane in Garland Court. NG9 Rescue 9, Mohawk 187, Mount Hope Drive, Delta response. The female there with a breathing problem. Little Lane and Garland Court, 943.

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1: Mohawk 50 en route to 187 Mount Hope Drive.
2: 945.

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1: Mohawk 50, downgrade.
2: Mohawk 50, receive downgrade.

Kirk Ford of the Rescue Squad, 4 Kehoe Street, A Alpha response for a carbon monoxide alarm going off. West Southern Boulevard and Leedale Street, repeating Kirk Ford of the Rescue Squad, 4 Kehoe Street, A Alpha response for a carbon monoxide alarm going off. Cross streets, Southern Boulevard and Leedale Street, 1003.

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0: into one of all 98 Central Avenue, apartment 2 on the downstairs. In the downstairs. AF response for a fall. The 64-year-old male, Russell Lexington Avenue, Northern Boulevard, repeating engine 1 in Mohawk. 98 Central Avenue, apartment number 2. Downstairs. AF response for a fall. For a 64-year-old male. Russell Lexington and Northern Boulevard, 10 AQ.
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0: 55 M Mohawk, 700 South Pearl Street, the Center for Disability. It's going to be door number 6 in the rear of the building. We have a response for a fall for a 63-year-old female. Press at Mount Hope Drive and Jones Sewer Truck. Repeating engine 5 in Mohawk, 700 South Pearl Street, the Center for Disability. Going to be entering at door number 6 in the rear of the building. The V Bravo responds for a fall for a 63-year-old female. Cross the Mount Hope Drive and Jones Sewer Drive at 1021.
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Be Bravo response for an unknown medical alarm. 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

Rescue Two respond hot, 408 First Street. 97's on scene requesting ALS. It's for a medical alarm across the Justin Street and North Lake Avenue. Again, that's Rescue Two respond hot, 408 First Street. 97's on scene requesting ALS for a medical alarm patient there. Across the Justin Street and North Lake Avenue at 1036.

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They went to Albany Mex. 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

to 11, 320 South Allen Street for a lift assist only. It's a 75-year-old female that fell. Crossing Cliff Street and New Scotland Avenue. Repeating, Angel 11, 320 South Allen Street for a lift assist only. For a 75-year-old female that fell. Your cross streets are Cliff Street and New Scotland Avenue at 1052.

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0: Truck 4 Rescue 9, Mohawk 32 Summit Ave. See Charlie response, first floor, 62-year-old female abdominal pain. Was at Federal Street in St. James Place. Truck 4 Rescue 9, Mohawk 32 Summit Ave. See Charlie. 60-year-old female there with a medical problem. Federal Street, St. James Place, 157.
1: Sevens and quarters.

Rescue 1, Truck 2, Mohawk, 162 Washington Avenue, Charlie response. 65-year-old male there with chest pain. Goes to Gulf Street, Lark Street. Rescue 1, Truck 2, and Mohawk, 162 Washington Avenue, Charlie response. A male there with chest pain, Dove Street, Lark Street, 1058.

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0: 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A Adam response, 61-year-old female there with a medical problem, across from Livingston Ave and Beverly Ave. Rescue Squad and Mohawk 50, Thornton Street. A Adam response, 61-year-old female there who's sick. Livingston Ave, Beverly Ave, 46.
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Your male there having a seizure. Cruiser Everett Road and called the NAVS, Engine 7, Engine 10, Mohawk 781, Central Ave. A Delta response from a male there having a seizure. Browser Everett Road and call the NAV 1130 or 1155. You're up.

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0: Rescue 1, Sea Charlie response 1400 Washington Ave. It's going to be the Colonial Tower with 5 quad requesting ALS unit. It's Rescue 1 along with 5 quad, 1400 Washington Ave. SUNY Uptown, Sea Charlie response to the Colonial Tower. Professor Fuller Road and Jermaine Street, 1211.
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99 Rescue 9, Mohawk, Fullerton Street, and Hackett Boulevard. See Charlie response from male there with a breathing problem. 99 Rescue 9, Mohawk, Fullerton Street, Hackett Boulevard. See Charlie for a male with a breathing problem. Full 35.

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Engine 1 Mohawk Central and Henry Johnson, D. Baker response. We're mailed down on no medical problem. So Engine 1 and Mohawk Central and Henry Johnson, D. Baker response. We'll be on the bridge there. Mailed down with an unknown medical problem. 1241.

0: I just have a rescue one, Mohawk 59 West Street, see Charlie response. Basement apartment, 61-year-old female there with a medical problem. Goes from North Lake Ave and Quail Street. I just have a rescue one, Mohawk 59 West Street, see Charlie response. Basement apartment, 61-year-old female there, sick. North Lake Ave and Quail Street, 1243.
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0: Truck 4, Mohawk Dana Ave and Lark Street. 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It's truck 4 and Mohawk Dana Ave and Lark Street. A. Adam response, going to be in the parking lot there. 60-year-old female there with a medical problem. 1243, you're up.
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2: Engine 2, Mohawk 45, Central Avenue, and response department 15I, 67-year-old male there. 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It's permit 15I, 67-year-old male there with a medical problem. Henry Johnson in Lexington, 1243.

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0: 94 Truff, we'll rescue 9, Engine 5 Truck 1, Battalion 1, Engine 11, Rescue Squad 36, Marshall Street. Alarm of fire being transmitted. Plain scissors, smoke condition on the front porch. Across the 2nd Ave, Delaware Ave, Engine 9 Truck 4, Rescue 9, Engine 5 Truck 1, Battalion 1, Engine 11, Rescue Squad 36, Marshall Street. Alarm of fire being transmitted. Plain scissors, smoke condition on the front porch. 2nd Ave, Delaware Ave.
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3: 91, actually, we got all the right companies on the Fox. I used to let data work.

0: Rusty and I arrived. We have a slight smoke condition coming from the second floor, front porch. Looks like it might be in a window planter. We'll be investigating Rusty and I, man.
1: Rusty and
2: Nine driver on hydrant.
1: And you know, he's a jail cell.
3: Truck 3, Mohawk 115, Chrome Hill Road, Adam response. Going to be in the back near the garden area for a 43-year-old female there with a fall. Truck 3, Mohawk 115, Chrome Hill Road, Adam response for a fall. It's going to be in the back of the building by the garden, Eustis Ave and Aspen Circle, 1305.

0: 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You get hold, engine 9, rescue 9, truck 4.
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1: Rescue 187, Mohawk 315, Sheridan Avenue. Charlie response going to be in front for male with an overdose. It's Rescue 187 and Mohawk 315, Sheridan Avenue. Charlie, it's going to be in front. 30-year-old male with an overdose. Henry Johnson in Lexington, 1309.
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truck to Mohawk 270 North Pearl Street, AM response, apartment 4E, 40-year-old male there with a medical problem, Russell Livingston, Avon Arbor Drive. Truck 2, rescue 1, or correction, truck 2 and Mohawk 270 North Pearl Street, AM response, apartment 4E, 40-year-old male there who's sick, Russell Livingston, Avon Arbor Drive, 13, you know.

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Engine 4, Mohawk 25, Pine Lane. He had a response, Unit 5, 70-year-old female with diabetic problem. So Engine 4, Mohawk 25, Pine Lane, AM response, Unit 5, female with a diabetic problem. It's off of Rap Road, 1334.

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Delta response is going to be in the parking lot for a male, unresponsive. 3rd Street, Livingston Ave. 1338.

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0: 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Brother Sloan Street and South Hawk Street. Truck 1, NG5, 153rd Ave, see Charlie, response, automatic alarm, Sloan Street and South Hawk Street, 1346.
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Engine 1, Mohawk 700, Washington Ave. So, V-Baker response going to be at the main office. 16-year-old female allergic reaction. Across West Erie Street, North Main Ave. Engine 1, Mohawk 700, Washington Ave. V-Baker response. 16-year-old female allergic reaction. It's going to be at the main office. West Erie, North Main Ave, 1404.

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See Charlie responses. Room 106, her person unconscious, crosses New Scotland Ave and Hackett Boulevard. Engine 11 Rescue 9, Mohawk 319 South Manning Boulevard. See Charlie responses. Room 106, her female unconscious, New Scotland and Hackett, 1419.

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0: Truck 1 and Mohawk 132 State Street. A Adam response going to be in front. Her female was assaulted. Police are en route to the scene. There's only one person on the scene right now. Goes through Lodge Street and Eagle Street. Truck 1 and Mohawk 132 State Street. A Adam response going to be in front. Her female was assaulted. Police are en route to the scene. Lodge Street, Eagle Street, 1430.
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2: Dispatcher, you can return Mohawk. This is going to be an RMA.
1: Call 42.
0: I'll freeze your teeth. Thanks.

0: 算是成功了。就算是成功
1: 我。
0: This office is at 126 State Street in the state of Rowland. 1436.
1: I'll be there in a second. Thank you, sir.
0: Okay. Mohawk, did you receive 126 State Street, new address?
2: Go for that new address one more time, sir.
0: 126 State.
2: Receive, thank you.
0: 1436.

0: 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It's going to be an RMA.
1: 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Truck 1 is understood.

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0: 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Cross your Partridge Street and South Main Ave. Engine 11 Rescue 1, Mohawk 568 Morris Street. See Charlie response going to be in front for male with a breathing problem. Partridge Street, South Main Ave, 1450.
1: Eleven
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0: 92 Mohawk 275, Glen Abbey, and response. The 60-year-old male there with a medical problem, crossing Dove Street, Lark Street. Engine 2, Mohawk 275, Clinton Ave, and response. 60-year-old male there with a medical problem. Dove Street, Lark Street, 1453.
1: 201 dispatcher, we're back in. They went through all the medical.

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0: professional too. Do you have ETA from Mohawk to 275 Clinton?
1: Mohawk 22 Clinton, 275 Clinton, your ETA? Mohawk 18 en route to Clinton, 2 minute ETA. 18, not 22.
0: 50 Mohawk, when you get here, pull up Lark Street on the side of the building, on the back.
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0: 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Show me at 873rd Street. I've got a report of a tent city set up behind a National Grid fenced-in area. At your convenience, if you could send a police unit to my location, I'd appreciate it.
1: Car 55, that's correct. We put a call in as you discussed on the phone already. It's not going to be until after 4, no units are available, and it'll be after shift change, 1535.
0: Repeat. Thank you.

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1: Truck one, can you repeat?
0: Pull back recorder.
1: Okay. At 1541.

Enjoy them all off 1 Agency Street at the Empire State Plaza. It's going to be in building number 1 on the 8th floor. A offer response for a 52-year-old female at 6 years of blood pressure abnormality. Repeating, Enjoy one in Mohawk, 1 Agency Street at the Empire State Plaza. Building number 1 on the 8th floor. A offer response for a sick person with a blood pressure issue for a 52-year-old female at 1549.

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1: Engine 1 and whoever's going to, was that Mohawk 50th, 1 Agency Street? 1 Agency Street. They're saying to enter on the Madison Avenue side at 1553. Engine 1.
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0: 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It's an ATM response. It's going to be on bus 5535.
1: Yeah.
0: The female there has a laceration on her face. It's Engine 7 and Mohawk Quail Street and Central Ave ATM response. To be on the bus there, 5535, female there, has a laceration. You're out of 1614.

Park 48, but it was just Wayland Center. Well, Park 48, 16, 16, 20.

0: 7 is fast. You have an APD unit. Patients would like to make a report.
1: 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We're just waiting for a unit to become available. 1621.

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1: 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As soon as they get one, we'll let you know. 1626.
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0: Exercise Dispatch. You turn engine 7 to Mohawk to service. This is going to be an RMA. Patient says they're fine. No report needed. You can't delay PD as well.
1: Receive. 16, 16.

Engine 1 Rescue 1, Mohawk Embry Johnson Boulevard, Sheridan Ave, the Delta response. For mail over by the fence, for the complaint, he's unconscious. Engine 1 Rescue 1 and Mohawk Embry Johnson Boulevard and Sheridan Ave, Delta response for one down near the fence area. You're out of 1638.

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1: Engine 11, truck 4426, Whitehall Road, see Charlie, the automatic alarm, crossing Bancroft Street, Westford Street. Engine 11, truck 4426, Whitehall Road, see Charlie for the automatic alarm, Bancroft Street, Westford Street, 1640.

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Engine 7 and Mohawk Central and Quail, B Baker response. We mail at the bus stop. The unknown medical problem. Engine 7 and Mohawk Central and Quail, B Baker response. Could be at the bus stop. Person there, unknown medical problem. 1644.

0: 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Two-story brick, multi-living. 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
1: 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Milwaukee, 18-6 at 20.

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Truck 3, Mohawk 900 Central Ave, Hanford, AM, response can be in front of the Liberty Tax. 57-year-old male there with a medical problem. Across the Everett Road in Colvin Ave. Truck 3, Mohawk 900 Central Ave, AM, response can be in front of Liberty Tax. 57-year-old male who's sick, Everett Road, Colvin Ave. 1650

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Engine 5, Mohawk South Station, 126 Arch Street. He had a response to the lobby. 30-year-old male there with a medical problem across from Trinity Place and Broad Street. Engine 5 and Mohawk, 126 Arch Street. South Station, he had a response going to be in the lobby. 30-year-old male there with a medical problem. Trinity Place, Broad Street, 1705.

Engine 9 Rescue 9, Mohawk 377 Mountain Street, see Charlie Response Apartment 2. 66-year-old female there who's sick, crossing Leighton Street and Philbrook Ave. Engine 9 Rescue 9 in Mohawk, 377 Mountain Street, see Charlie Response Apartment 2. 66-year-old female there with a medical problem, Leighton Street, Philbrook Ave, 1707.

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1911 to Mohawk, 363 Ontario Street, today in response, Building C, apartment 401, 86-year-old male there who's sick, across the Park Avenue, Warren Street, 1911 to Mohawk, 363 Ontario Street, AN response, Building C, Charles, apartment 401, 86-year-old male there who's sick, Park Avenue, Warren Street, 1732.

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As a 7-2, 374 2nd Street, see Charlie for an automatic alarm. Goes to Justin Street, North Lake Ave. Engine 7-2, 374 2nd Street, see Charlie, automatic alarm, apartment 2. Hudson Street, North Lake Ave, 1737.

0: I just have a shot. Do you go back in service? I just have a dispatch signal 10. 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

0: 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Dispatcher, can you let Mohawk know, coming to 363, let them know that they can pull in the back lot between all the buildings?
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0: Dispatcher, you can clear car 55 from 3rd Street. Make note of the address as 901 3rd Street behind that property fence line.
1: I'm sorry, you're covered. 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
0: You can clear me from 901 3rd Street. The encampment was set up behind that area. They're breaking up the camp as we speak.

Engine 9, Truck 4, Battalion 1, the Rescue Squad 19, Best Ave. B Baker response for a gas leak. Closer Delaware Ave, just south of Holland. Engine 9, Truck 4, Battalion 1, Rescue Squad 19, Besh Ave. B Baker response for a gas leak inside the home there. Delaware Ave, south of Holland. 7259.

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Be Bravo responds for an unknown medical alarm. It's an 86-year-old female, no contact. There is a lockbox code on your river room. Washington Avenue and Hawkins Street. Again, the truck 3 Mohawk, 139 Brevador Street. Be Bravo responds for an unknown medical alarm. 86-year-old female by the name of Marianne Reitmeyer lives there. No contact was made. There is a lockbox code on your river run across the Washington Avenue and Hawkins Street at 1837.

That's 11, rescue 9 in Mohawk. Myrtle Avenue and South Lake Avenue. Details response for a traffic accident involving a car and a motorcycle. Repeating, Angel 11, rescue 9 in Mohawk. Myrtle Avenue and South Lake Avenue. The details response for a traffic accident involving a car and a motorcycle. Unknown injuries there. At this time, at 1839.

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1: Receive. Engine 10, truck 2, engine 10, truck 2, 54 Calvin Avenue. See Charlie response for automatic alarm. It's coming in the corner by the apartment 108. Course on Lincoln Avenue and Central Avenue. Again, that's engine 10 and truck 2, 54 Calvin Avenue. It's a see Charlie response for automatic alarm. It's coming in the corner by apartment 108. The cross is on Lincoln Avenue and Central Avenue at 1840.
0: Truck 3, right.
1: Received. Truck 3, 1840.
0: 11 and roof.
1: 11, 1840.
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It's a C. Charlie response for the automatic lawn there. 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Coming in general. 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
3: 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Turn off, turn.
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Russell Monroe Street, Sheridan Ave. Engine 2, truck 2, 25 Chapel Street, Southampton. See Charlie response to the automatic alarm, Monroe Street, and Sheridan Ave. 9202.

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Engine 7, 186 Bradford Street. Hey, Adam, response permit 203 for a lift assist, Ontario and Quail, 1907.

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0: Thank you.
3: Truck 4, Mohawk 25 Chapel Street, Adam response. A 30-year-old male there who's sick, across the Samaritan Road in Crown Terrace. Truck 4, Mohawk 25 Chapel Street, Adam response. A 30-year-old male there with medical problems, going to be on the second floor. Samaritan Road, Crown Terrace, 1909.

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1: Negative. It was 25 Hackett that went out.
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Engine 11 Rescue 9 Mohawk, 145 Ramsey Place, see Charlie response, breathing problem, Hackett Boulevard, Whitehall Road, 1914.

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1: 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Dispatch to the Mohawk Ambulance, calling out for 25 Chapel Street.
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1: Okay, great. Thank you. 1917. 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

0: 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Are we canceled?
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1: Received. 1923, Mohawk 41.
0: Mohawk 41 receives. Thank you.
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0: 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He's in the terminal on 47. It's going to be on me.
1: Mohawk 47?
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1: Agent 9, Rescue 9, Mohawk, 385 Mountain Street. It's a Delta response, 84-year-old female there who's sick. Across Leighton Street, Philbrook Ave. Engine 9, Rescue 9, Mohawk, 385 Mountain Street. Delta response, 84-year-old female there with a medical problem. Leighton Street, Philbrook Ave, 1935.
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